0: Warnings as Manitoba moves to remain on daylight saving time permanently. Superintendent Colin Campbell says student safety will take a team effort.
1: It's going to take an adjustment for just the general public as they're driving to work or dropping their kids off at school. This is something that we're all going to have to adjust, and the first year might be challenging, but I'm sure as a community we'll be okay.
0: Campbell says safety measures include high visibility clothing for students and crossing guards and drivers slowing down around school zones. You deserve to know what's happening in your community. 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
0: Tonight, periods of rain with fog patches developing overnight and a low of 12 degrees. Tomorrow, mainly cloudy, a high of 23. And then Wednesday, partly cloudy and 19. Check out the weather radar map anytime on Low and Body Shop Local Weather on the Steinbach Online app. I'm Shannon Dewey.
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9: I'm Shannon Duick. Tonight, periods of rain and fog patches developing overnight with a low of 12 degrees. Tomorrow, mainly cloudy, a high of 23, and then Wednesday, partly cloudy and 19. Plan your day with the hourly temperature forecast on Low and Body Shop Local Weather on the Steinbach Online app.
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10: I'm Shannon Dewick. Tonight, periods of rain and then fog patches developing overnight with a low of 12 degrees. Tomorrow, mainly cloudy, high 23, and Wednesday, partly cloudy and 19. Know when the sun rises and sets with the Low and Body Shop weather page on Steinbach Online.
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3: A man from the arm of LaBrokerie is facing numerous charges after being found intoxicated in a side-by-side over the weekend. And Steinbeck RCMP are watching the growing use of e-bikes, e-scooters, and other electric vehicles. 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
2: Good evening, I'm Shannon Dewick. A man from the arm of LaBrokery is facing numerous charges after being found intoxicated in a side-by-side over the weekend. Steinbach RCMP say the incident occurred Saturday evening in Blumenort. Police say the 28-year-old male was found in a park side-by-side highly intoxicated. He is now facing charges of refusing to comply with a breath demand, impaired operation of a motor vehicle, obstructing a police officer, as well as driving a motor vehicle contrary

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2: I'm Shannon Duick. Tonight, periods of rain and fog patches developing overnight with a low of 12 degrees. Tomorrow, mainly cloudy, a high of 23, and then Wednesday, partly cloudy and 19. Plan your day with the hourly temperature forecast on Low & Body Shop Local Weather on the Steinbach Online app.
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0: Around here, mornings aren't just about music. Sometimes they're a little bit furry, a little bit feathery, and often make you say, aw. It's Pet of the Day, turning your morning scroll on the Country 107 Facebook page into a smile and a chance to win a prize pack from LR Horse and Pet. When you see the post, drop a photo of your pet in the comments. 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
7: I'm Shannon Duwick. Tonight, periods of rain and then fog patches developing overnight with a low of 12 degrees. Tomorrow, mainly cloudy, high 23, and Wednesday, partly cloudy and 19. Know when the sun rises and sets with a low and body shop weather page on Steinbach Online.
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2: A woman from New Bothwell is attempting to make history in next month's election in the Arm of Hanover. And Steinbeck RCMP stopped another impaired driver late Saturday evening. More on these stories in the news at 9 o'clock.
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1: Tonight, periods of rain with fog patches developing overnight and a low of 12 degrees. Tomorrow, mainly cloudy, a high of 23. And then Wednesday, partly cloudy and 19. Check out the weather radar map anytime on Low & Body Shop Local Weather on the Steinbach Online app. I'm Shannon Dewey.
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5: I'm Shannon Dewick. After an overnight low of 12 degrees, expect a mainly cloudy sky for tomorrow and a high of 23. For Wednesday, partly cloudy and 19. Thursday, back to sunshine and 16 degrees. Plan your day with the hourly temperature forecast on Low and Body Shop Local Weather on the Steinbeck Online app.
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7: I'm Shannon Duick. After an overnight low of 12 degrees, expect a mainly cloudy sky for tomorrow and a high of 23. For Wednesday, partly cloudy and 19. Thursday, back to sunshine and 16 degrees. Plan your day with the hourly temperature forecast on Low & Body Shop Local Weather on the Steinbach online app.
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0: There's something special about a community that looks out for each other. 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
2: I'm Shannon Duick. After an overnight low of 12 degrees, expect a mainly cloudy sky for tomorrow and a high of 23. For Wednesday, partly cloudy and 19. Thursday, back to sunshine and 16 degrees. Plan your day with the hourly temperature forecast on Low and Body Shop Local Weather on the Steinbach Online app.
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3: I'm Shannon Dewick. After an overnight low of 12 degrees, expect a mainly cloudy sky for tomorrow and a high of 23. For Wednesday, partly cloudy and 19. Thursday, back to sunshine and 16 degrees. Plan your day with the hourly temperature forecast on Low & Body Shop Local Weather on the Steinbeck Online app.
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5: I'm Shannon Dewick. After an overnight low of 12 degrees, expect a mainly cloudy sky for tomorrow and a high of 23. For Wednesday, partly cloudy and 19. Thursday, back to sunshine and 16 degrees. Plan your day with the hourly temperature forecast on Low and Body Shop Local Weather on the Steinbeck Online app.
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3: I'm Shannon Duick. After an overnight low of 12 degrees, expect a mainly cloudy sky for tomorrow and a high of 23. For Wednesday, partly cloudy and 19. Thursday, back to sunshine and 16 degrees. Plan your day with the hourly temperature forecast on Low & Body Shop Local Weather on the Steinbach Online app.
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3: I'm Shannon Duick. After an overnight low of 12 degrees, expect a mainly cloudy sky today. A high of 23 with Humidex 27. Then tonight, partly cloudy and cooling off to a low of 10. Tomorrow, partly cloudy, high 19, and Thursday, sunshine and 16. Know when the sun rises and sets with a low and body shop weather page on Steinbach Online.
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CJXR is a proud part of Golden West, connecting communities.

down at a local beer joint with a few of the guys. With this cute little country girl called mine. And boy, let me tell you, she was the prettiest thing I'd ever seen in a pair of boots. Well, she walked right up to me, handed me a beer. 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
1: I'm Shannon Duick. After an overnight low of 12 degrees, expect a mainly cloudy sky today. A high of 23 with Humidex 27. Then tonight, partly cloudy and cooling off to a low of 10. Tomorrow, partly cloudy, high 19, and Thursday, sunshine and 16. Know when the sun rises and sets with the Low and Body Shop weather page on Steinbach Online.
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1: I'm Shannon Duick. After an overnight low of 12 degrees, expect a mainly cloudy sky today. A high of 23 with humidex 27. Then tonight, partly cloudy and cooling off to a low of 10. Tomorrow, partly cloudy, high 19, and Thursday, sunshine and 16. Know when the sun rises and sets with a low and body shop weather page on Steinbach Online.
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1: I'm Shannon Duick. After an overnight low of 12 degrees, expect a mainly cloudy sky today. A high of 23 with humidex 27. Then tonight, partly cloudy and cooling off to a low of 10. Tomorrow, partly cloudy, high 19, and Thursday, sunshine and 16. Know when the sun rises and sets with the Low and Body Shop weather page on Steinbach Online.
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2: I'm Shannon Dewick. Today mainly cloudy and a high of 23 with Humidex 27. Tonight partly cloudy and a low of 10. For tomorrow, partly cloudy, high 19 degrees. And Thursday, sunny and 16. Plan your day with the hourly temperature forecast on Low & Body Shop Local Weather on the Steinbach Online app.
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2: I'm Shannon Duick. Today mainly cloudy and a high of 23 with Humidex 27. Tonight partly cloudy and a low of 10. For tomorrow, partly cloudy, high 19 degrees, and Thursday sunny and 16. Plan your day with the hourly temperature forecast on Low & Body Shop Local Weather on the Steinbach Online app.
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3: I'm Shannon Dewitt. Today, mainly cloudy and a high of 23 with Humidex 27. Tonight, partly cloudy and a low of 10. For tomorrow, partly cloudy, high 19 degrees. And Thursday, sunny and 16. Plan your day with the hourly temperature forecast on Low & Body Shop Local Weather on the Steinbach Online app.
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2: I'm Shannon Duick. Today, mainly cloudy and a high of 23 with Humidex 27. Tonight, partly cloudy and a low of 10. For tomorrow, partly cloudy, high 19 degrees, and Thursday, sunny and 16. Plan your day with the hourly temperature forecast on Low & Body Shop Local Weather on the Steinbach Online app.
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1: I'm Shannon Dewick. Today mainly cloudy and a high of 23 with Humidex 27. Tonight partly cloudy and a low of 10. For tomorrow, partly cloudy, high 19 degrees, and Thursday sunny and 16. Plan your day with the hourly temperature forecast on Low & Body Shop Local Weather on the Steinbeck Online app.
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like the way we talk. 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

0: Then we can expect clear skies this afternoon with a high of 21 and a humidex of 25. Tonight, a few clouds and 10 degrees. And a mix of sun and cloud for tomorrow and 19. And on Thursday, a mix of sun and cloud and 16. Right now in Steinbeck, it's 15 degrees. Stay ahead of the weather with the full 7-day forecast on the Lowen Body Shop weather page on Steinbeck Online.
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0: Kane Brown and Woman on the Country 107 Morning Show. Happy Tuesday. I'm Carly Coop, and it is a good day today. September the 29th. It's a big celebration day. I celebrate this day regularly, every day, but today I'm going to do it a little extra. Happy National Coffee Day. Yeah, already had a cup or two myself this morning, pushing me almost above average. The average number of coffee, cups of coffee, North American drinks every day, 3.1 cups of coffee a day. So some of us very much above average and enjoy our caffeination. 75% of caffeine consumed in North America comes in the form of coffee. See, we clearly love it. So celebrate today by drinking an extra cup or two. Actually, in Japan, you can actually soak in coffee in the spa. I think I'm going to take a little trip to Japan. Just one time. I mean, I drink lots of it. I wonder what it would be like to immerse yourself in coffee. Can you imagine the buzz? Good morning.
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0: Mainly cloudy today with fog patches clearing and a chance of showers or drizzle this morning. Clear skies and 21 for the afternoon. A humidex of 25. Few clouds tonight and 10 degrees. Tomorrow, mix of sun and cloud and 19 and a mix of sun and cloud and 16 for Thursday. Right now in Steinbeck, it's 15 degrees. Get all your weather details on the Lowen Body Shop weather page on your Steinbeck Online app.
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0: Good morning. I'm Carly Coop. That was Dean Brody on the Country 107 Morning Show, served up by A&W Steinbach with Good Goodbye. Well, I was doing a little reading last night and came across something called strategic bathroom time. People are now weaponizing their bathroom time, spending suspiciously long amounts of time in the bathroom to avoid responsibility. Oh, yes, we are now in this place. Basically, person disappears into the basement or garage or somewhere else in the house, you can still go find them. But if they head into the bathroom, that's kind of sacred territory. Going to the bathroom provides a perfect excuse to disappear because nobody can reasonably tell another human being they're not allowed to use the toilet. So, weaponizing bathroom time now. And smartphones have turned bathrooms even into an even better escape hatch. If you see somebody in your life heading into the bathroom with their phone, you know some of people have just lost 45 minutes of their life. The bathroom is a convenient getaway, and some people are now weaponizing it. Unbelievable.
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James Barker Band, After Dark. Hey, I'm Carly Coop, hanging out here in the Country 107 studios, furnished by Solomons in Steinbach. We got a poll up over at Steinbach Online, talking all about your fall activities. What are you making time for this year? Right now, the majority of people are getting outside and enjoying fall colors, so that sounds like a lot of fun. The next set of people, questionable. They're tackling yard work. It's something that has to be done. 18% of people, that is what they are up to. What are you up to? Have your say over in the poll at Steinbach Online. Right now, here's Josh Ross.

0: of the Capital Region Junior Hockey League is taking a new role within the club this year, as he details.
1: Yeah, well, you know, I've been there for 33 years since the start of our program, and I decided to kind of not let go of my team. I'm not going to be coaching this year. I got a friend of mine that was actually coaching with me the last 4 years. His name is Patrick Trudeau, which is from Ile-de-Chine, and he knows our program quite well, and we feel that Patrick is more than capable of being the next Ross Collette.
0: Collette adds that he's grateful to the community that showed him a lot of support and continues to ask questions, and he's staying on as general manager. He's looking forward to the Warriors getting into their newly refurbished rink, even though he's not quite sure where he's going to sit or stand just yet. In the NFL Monday Nighter, Chicago stunned Philadelphia 27-7. For your scores, stories, and all things sports, you can check out the False Front Golf Simulator sports page on SteinbeckOnline.com. I'm Dave Anthony.
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3: Mainly cloudy with a chance of showers or drizzle this morning. Fog patches will clear throughout the morning as well. Then we can expect clear skies this afternoon with a high of 21 and a humidex of 25. Tonight, a few clouds and 10 degrees. And a mix of sun and cloud for tomorrow and 19. And on Thursday, a mix of sun and cloud and 16. Right now in Steinbeck, it's 15 degrees. Stay ahead of the weather with the full 7-day forecast on the Low and Body Shop weather page on Steinbeck Online.
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Carly Green on the Country 107 Morning Show with Damn Good Day to Leave. Hey, I'm Carly Coop, and as much as I don't like this time of year because it means winter is coming, it certainly is a pretty time of year. Everything's glowing outside right now, and it's going to be a beautiful day today. On our way to a high of 21, humidex of 25. Always like when I can say the word humidex. And I always like singing along to this song. Here's Dan and Shay.

0: and Shay. Tequila on the Country 107 Morning Show, served up by N.W. Steinbeck. Hey, I'm Carly Coop, and I was just scrolling through Steinbeck Online, clicked on the Steinbeck Online auction, which begins tomorrow. 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Oh, perfect in the middle of winter. Thank you very much. Steinbeck Online Auction begins tomorrow, and I'm definitely keeping my eye on that item.
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9: Mainly cloudy today with fog patches clearing and a chance of showers or drizzle this morning. Clear skies and 21 for the afternoon. Humidex of 25. Few clouds.

0: today with fog patches clearing and a chance of showers or drizzle this morning. Clear skies and 21 for the afternoon, a humidex of 25. Few clouds tonight and 10 degrees. Tomorrow, mix of sun and cloud and 19 and a mix of sun and cloud and 16 for Thursday. Right now in Steinbeck, it's 15 degrees. Get all your weather details on the Lowen Body Shop weather page on your Steinbeck Online app.
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like that song. Kelsey Kulik, Cut 'Em Loose on the Country 107 Morning Show. Hey, I'm Carly Coop, and I am extremely itchy today. I like spending a lot of time outside in my backyard. Got a gazebo, and I'm out there reading, and I've got a screen around it. You can pull the screen around it, and so that repels, like, the wasps and the mosquitoes. Really helpful. Do you know what it does not repel? Those stupid little no-see-ums. They can get right through the screen, and then I see them after they start biting me, and then I kill them, but they've already got their fangs into me. I am so covered in bug bites today. It is annoying, but I like spending time outside. So do many of you. There is a poll over at Steinbeck Online right now asking you,

0: What fall activities are you making time for this year? The majority of people getting outside and enjoying the fall colors. Also harvesting the garden, visiting a corn maze or pumpkin patch. Those are all great things to do this time of year. Dealing with the no-see-ums, not fun at all. Have your say. Let us know what you're up to this fall over in the poll at Steinbeck Online.
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2: So the 20th annual Manitoba Communities in Bloom Conference wrapped up in Niverville this past weekend. While an arm of Stewartburn resident initially entering the election race for Ward 4 councillor now wants the Reeves seat. We've got details on these stories and more coming up in moments.
3: CN Rail is coming off grain shipment week number 8, the week of September 20th. And according to Assistant Vice President Grain, David Chednovic, it was the first big week of grain movement in Western Canada.
4: Everybody is very familiar, of course, with all the challenges that growers have been experiencing across big areas of the prairies, with harvest being well behind average. It's meant a slower ramp up in grain shipments by rail. It was just this past week, grain shipment week 8, week of September 20th, CN saw its first big week for grain shipments, just over 750,000 tons of grain and processed grain products.
3: For the remainder of September and through October, Chednovic expects strong demand to continue given market conditions and the fact customers weren't able to ramp up shipments as quickly as they would have liked earlier in the season due to those harvest delays. I'm Chris Sumner.
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0: Good morning. I'm Carly Coop here in the Country 107 studios, furnished by Solomons in Steinbach. And there is a new place to get your nails done here in Steinbach. Almond Nail Bar opened officially June 22nd. They're having their grand opening this Friday. And I was chatting with Steph Marmus, who owns the Almond Nail Bar. It is a beautiful place to go hang out.
1: We want you to come in and feel like you can unwind, relax. We offer you a complimentary drink when you arrive. We have girls that are passionate about what they do and take their time in a nice, clean environment, and gives you a really great result.
0: Mm-hmm. Do you find yourself now going, okay, I need to get my nails done more frequently?
1: Yes. I moved from, you know, every 4 to 5 weeks now down to like maybe every 3 to 4 instead.
0: Okay.
1: Yeah.
0: So now you're getting a, are you one of those people that gets super adventurous with their nails? Or is it just like,
1: you know,
0: simple, muted, neutral color?
1: I go through phases for sure.
0: Okay.
1: I sometimes go a little wild. Next time, totally neutral.
0: And your technicians, artists, can do pretty much anything on a nail.
1: Absolutely, yeah. They're super talented. They are great with different nail designs and nail art on top of, you know, different shaping. And the cuticle work is phenomenal. They do an absolutely amazing job.
0: My struggle with getting fills all the time was my nail bed was horrible afterwards, and it took a while to come back. What is the different technique you use at Almond?
1: Mm-hmm. Yeah, so we use a bit of a different technique where it's called, it's actually like an almond method. So they use a full artificial nail instead of just a tip. And then we adhere it with manufactured almond product that is not as hard on your nail. So it's not like a glue that's going on your nail. So it's a lot safer and healthier for your nail beds. And it's totally okay to change them up often. And it's not going to wreck your nails underneath. They don't need any time to breathe with this product. This product is healthier for your nail.
0: That is good news. You can learn more about Almond Nail Bar over in the article at Steinbach Online.
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0: Mainly cloudy today with fog patches clearing and a chance of showers or drizzle this morning. Clear skies and 21 for the afternoon, a humidex of 25. Few clouds tonight and 10 degrees. Tomorrow, mix of sun and cloud and 19 and a mix of sun and cloud and 16 for Thursday. Right now in Steinbach, it's 15 degrees. Get all your weather details on the Lowen Body Shop weather page on your Steinbach Online app.
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0: Tim Hicks on the Country 107 Morning Show, served up by A&W Steinbach with Whiskey Does. Hey, I'm Carly Coop, and I am scrolling right now through the Steinbach online auction. It begins tomorrow, but I've already earmarked a few things to be bidding on, like everyday items, like $300 gift card from Sobeys in Steinbach. When bidding starts tomorrow, it's $120. 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

That was Tyler Joe Miller, back to drinking whiskey. Hey, I'm Carly Coop, hanging out here in the Country 107 studios, furnished by Solomon's in Steinbach, and I am looking forward to getting outside today. On our way to a high of 21, Humidex of 25. Get to say Humidex at the end of September. Will we get to say it in October? Fingers crossed. Here's Lainey Wilson, Wildflowers, Wild Horses.

0: and he's staying on as general manager. He's looking forward to the Warriors getting into their newly refurbished rink, even though he's not quite sure where he's going to sit or stand just yet. In the NFL Monday Nighter, Chicago stunned Philadelphia 27-7. 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
2: Mainly cloudy with a chance of showers or drizzle this morning. Fog patches will clear throughout the morning as well. Then we can expect clear skies this afternoon with a high of 21 and a humidex of 25. Tonight, a few clouds and 10 degrees. And a mix of sun and cloud for tomorrow and 19. And on Thursday, a mix of sun and cloud and 16. Right now in Steinbeck, it's 15 degrees. Stay ahead of the weather with the full 7-day forecast on the Lowen Body Shop weather page on Steinbeck Online.
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Good morning. I'm Carly Coop. This is the Country 107 Morning Show. There is a poll over at Steinbeck Online asking what fall activities you are making time for this year. And you can select as many options as you want in this poll. Right now, the majority of people getting outside to enjoy the fall colors. There is, however, one item, very important item, missing on this list. Tell you more after we have a dance party with John Party. Here's Boots Up.

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1: Man, I so enjoy that song. Whether I'm in the car, here in the studio, in the kitchen, anytime this song comes on Country 107, I'm telling Siri to turn it up. it's so good. John Party, boots off on the Country 107 Morning Show. There is a poll over at Steinbeck Online asking what fall activities you are making time for this year. The majority of people saying getting outside to enjoy the fall colors. Now, you can choose multiple options in this list. There's hunting or fishing, visiting a corn maze or pumpkin patch, lots of options, but there is one missing: eating all the burgers at Burger Days. Burger Days begins on Thursday, October the 1st. I feel like it's a very important item missing from this list. There are 18 burgers and one beer for you to enjoy, and there are so many options. I would recommend you head over to the article at Steinbeck Online. It highlights all of the burgers. We did the hard work. It's a tough job. We went out and sampled all of the burgers, took video, and so you can see what they look like. You can hear and see our reactions. There are so many good burgers to be eating this next week and a bit. October 1st to the 10th, lots of burgers to eat. I had a chance to eat a few of them, and I gotta say, they are all worth a second trip back. Go check out that article and make your plans for eating all those burgers.
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7: Mainly cloudy today with fog patches clearing and a chance of showers or drizzle this morning. Clear skies and 21 for the afternoon, a humid exit of 25. Few clouds tonight and 10 degrees. Tomorrow, mix of sun and cloud and 19 and a mix of sun and cloud and 16 for Thursday. Right now in Steinbach, it's 15 degrees. Get all your weather details on the Lowen Body Shop weather page on your Steinbach Online app.
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0: That was Zach McPhee on the Country 107 Morning Show, served up by A&W Steinbach. Next week is going to be busy, busy, busy, but I'm not complaining about it. Hey, I'm Carly Coop, and next Monday to Friday, fall food drives happening in four different communities for four different food banks. So on Monday, we're going to be in La Brokerie in support of La Brokerie Helping Hands. That's at Clearview Co-op. Tuesday, we're going to be in Niverville in support of Niverville Helping Hands at your grocery people. 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We're going to be at Fields Market in Kleefeld. 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
2: So the 20th annual Manitoba Communities in Bloom Conference wrapped up in Niverville this past weekend. While an arm of Stewartburn resident initially entering the election race for Ward 4 councillor now wants the Reeves seat. We've got details on these stories and more coming up in moments.
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0: 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CJXR is a proud part of Golden West, connecting communities. 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
1: Good morning, I'm Addie Lowen. Got a cloudy, misty start to the day. Sky clearing, bringing sunshine this afternoon, warming up to 21 degrees with some humidex. It'll feel more like 25. We've got your weather details coming up in just moments. And it was a busy weekend for Steinbach RCMP as they charged another impaired driver late Saturday evening along Old Tom Road. Police say they responded to the call of a vehicle in the ditch. A 23-year-old male from Niverville now faces charges of impaired operation of a motor vehicle. Police say he was driving with twice the legal limit of alcohol in his system. And a man from LaBrokerie is facing numerous charges after being found intoxicated in a side-by-side in Bloemenort. Police say the 28-year-old male was found in a parked machine Saturday evening, highly intoxicated. He is now facing charges of refusing to comply with the breath demand, impaired operation of a motor vehicle, obstructing a police officer, as well as driving a motor vehicle contrary to the requirements of the ignition interlock program. And Cecilia Kahurau is running for Hanover School Division Trustee in Ward 3, Steinbach. If elected, she wants to focus on strong governance and education.

0: Bella Langley on the Country 107 Morning Show, Choosing Texas. Hey, I'm Carly Coop, and this Thursday is a good, good day. It's day one of Burger Days. There are 18 burgers and one beer you can be trying, and it is going to be tough to figure out which one to eat first. There are so many great options. You can actually see a complete list over in an article at Steinbeck Online, as well as a breakdown of each of the burgers. You can see what they look like. You can hear what's in them. They are so good. And I had the difficult job of having to go to Southeast Event Center and sample their burger. It was so unbelievably good. Chef Dustin tells us all about it.
1: So we're calling this the Fondue Wrangler. So what we're doing is we have a beautiful 6-ounce French onion burger patty, beef patty. And then we got some wonderful High Life bacon on there, peppered bacon. We have our house-made burger sauce. And then we did something called cowboy candy. So it's jalapenos that are cooked down with apple cider vinegar, a little bit of honey, some sugar. Take some of that spice out, add a little sweetness. And then we made a smoky house-made cheese sauce that we cut the burger in half. And we're just dunking it right in there.
2: Okay, sorry. Cowboy candy. Is this like a new thing?
1: It's been around I haven't created it, but it's been around for a little while now. It's a way that people are finding they can use up those extra jalapenos in the garden. So, it's great. It gives that smokiness, but a sweetness to go along with it all, too.
0: It was so good. It's a burger immersed in cheese. It's a dream come true. It's not completely immersed, but man alive, it is so good. Check that burger out and make plans to eat that one. Get all the details over on the Burger Days article at Steinbeck Online.
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2: Mainly cloudy today with fog patches clearing and a chance of showers or drizzle this morning. Clear skies and 21 for the afternoon, humidex of 25. Few clouds tonight and 10 degrees. Tomorrow, mix of sun and cloud and 19 and a mix of sun and cloud and 16 for Thursday. Right now in Steinbach, it's 15 degrees. Get all your weather details on the Lowen Body Shop weather page on your Steinbach Online app.
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0: That was the Recklaws. I'm Carly Coop, and you hear us every day, so you probably have an opinion about Country 107. Maybe you love the music, maybe you love the local stuff, maybe you just appreciate having someone talk to you during your early morning commute or you're hanging out in the barn. 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

Dallas Smith and Good Time Goes. Hey, I'm Carly Coop, and the Good Time is going to be all next week. The fall food drive happening in La Brokerie, Niverville, Kleefeld, and Steinbach. We want to make sure all of our local food banks are overwhelmed with food for families and individuals in need here in our community. So get more details on where we're going to be and when over on the Fall Food Drive tab. It's Steinbach Online. It's going to be a great week. Right now, here's James Barker Band, Somebody I Know.

0: quite well, and we feel that Patrick is more than capable of being the next Ross Collette.
1: Collette adds that he's grateful to the community that showed him a lot of support and continues to ask questions, and he's staying on as general manager. He's looking forward to the Warriors getting into their newly refurbished rink, even though he's not quite sure where he's going to sit or stand just yet. In the NFL Monday Nighter, Chicago stunned Philadelphia 27-7. 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
3: Mainly cloudy with a chance of showers or drizzle this morning. Fog patches will clear throughout the morning as well. Then we can expect clear skies this afternoon with a high of 21 and a humidex of 25. Tonight, a few clouds and 10 degrees. And a mix of sun and cloud for tomorrow and 19. And on Thursday, a mix of sun and cloud and 16. Right now in Steinbach, it's 15 degrees. Stay ahead of the weather with the full 7-day forecast on the Lowen Body Shop weather page on Steinbach Online.
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Amelie, gonna love you on the Country 107 Morning Show. Happy, what day is it? Tuesday. Completely confused on the day of the week. It is going to be a very nice day today. On our way to a high 21, Humidex of 25. Thank you very much. I am so happy I get to say Humidex at the end of September. Weather details coming up right now. Stella Lefty. On a train.

0: Stella Lefty on the Country 107 Morning Show, served up by A&W Steinbach with Boston. Hey, I'm Carly Coop, and hockey season has begun. And I think the St. Malo Warriors are going to be very, very excited about this season. The Capital Region Junior Hockey League kicking things off this weekend. And Ralph Collette from the St. Malo Warriors explains why they are excited to play hockey this year.
1: It's going to be awesome because we're moving into our new arena. It's been a long 2 years. The Sonic Pistons, I understand what they went through a couple of years ago. Yeah, we're very happy, and we think our league is moving in the right direction. We have a new team in our league, which is the Altona Runes. Bossier is always a really good team every year. Every team is a very good team. So, yeah, we're very lucky. We decided to play our first, I think, 5 or 6 games on the road just to make sure our rink was ready. So we're going to be Road Warriors for the month of October, and which is fine. That's the way it was last year and the year before, I should say. So we're happy because we know Bossier will be a really good test for us early in the season.
0: Exciting for the St. Malo Warriors getting into that new rink. You can learn more about their season over at Steinbach Online.
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10: Mainly cloudy today with fog patches clearing and a chance of showers or drizzle this morning. Clear skies and 21 for the afternoon, a humidex of 25. Few clouds tonight and 10 degrees. Tomorrow, mix of sun and cloud and 19 and a mix of sun and cloud and 16 for Thursday. Right now in Steinbeck, it's 15 degrees. Get all your weather details on the Lowen Body Shop weather page on your Steinbeck Online app.

0: Well, good morning. I'm Carly Coop. That was High Valley on the Country 107 Morning Show, served up by N.W. Steinbeck. Tomorrow is the National Day of Truth and Reconciliation, and you're going to hear features regarding that topic on Country 107 all day long tomorrow. And if you want to participate more than simply by listening, you could be taking part in a walk. Orange Shirt Day walk here in Steinbeck. You can learn more about it over on the events page at Steinbeck Online. Anytime you want to find out what's going on in regards to an event or activity, that is the place to go. So tomorrow, 3 p.m. until 6 p.m., the walk is going from Steinbeck City Hall to Steinbeck Arts Council. They're going to walk down Main Street. They're going to have a ceremony and a feast. If you have an orange shirt to wear, they would absolutely love it for you to do that. So you can learn more about this event, Orange Shirt Day, taking place tomorrow here in Steinbeck, over on the events page, Steinbeck Online.
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0: a quick look at what's coming up in your local news.
1: So the 20th annual Manitoba Communities in Bloom Conference wrapped up in Niverville this past weekend. While an arm of Stewartburn resident initially entering the election race for Ward 4 councillor now wants the Reeves seat. We've got details on these stories and more coming up in moments.
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The Washboard Union was shot of glory. Hey, I'm Carly Coop. This is Country 107, and we got a nice day ahead of us. On our way to a high of 21, humidex of 25. Looking forward to sitting outside later on this afternoon and reading a book. Not looking forward to all of the stupid no-see-ums that seem to have made their way through my screen. I'm not excited about that, but I'm excited about the warm weather. Weather details coming up right now. Here's Keith Urban.

0: Braden King on Country 107 with We Got Beer. Hey, I'm Carly Coop. Do you got goldfish crackers? There might be some cash in it. Yeah, in today's Country 107 Weird or Wonderful News, people are listing unusual goldfish crackers on eBay for thousands of dollars. Yeah, the crackers your kids have been pounding into your back seat of your car could be worth some money. Six goldfish fused together, listed on eBay for $25,000. What in the actual what is going on? So are people actually buying them? There's over 180 listings for goldfish crackers. Not yet, but it could be that people will start collecting these things. Man, like, for something I once vacuumed off the floor of our minivan could now be listed for $25,000. Here's what, forget checking your lottery tickets, check your kids' snack bags.
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4: I'm Addie Lowen. Today, we're expecting a cloudy sky with drizzle this morning. Those clouds clearing out for the afternoon, bringing sunshine and a high of 21 degrees. Tonight, a few clouds, low of 10. Tomorrow, mix of sun and cloud and 19. For Thursday, partly sunny and 16. And Friday, sunshine and 18 degrees. And plan your week with a full 7-day forecast on the Lowen Body Shop local weather page on Steinbeck Online.
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Tyler Joe Miller doing what she does. Good morning. I'm Carly Coop. This is Country 107. And shout out to our friends at Derica's Restaurant in Richer. Thank you so much for listening. I see they have homemade pies for sale. Good. Pumpkin, raisin, or apple pie. Very good. Stop by for some breakfast. Stay for some dessert. Take it home. Here's Max McNown. Better me for you.

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Hey, I'm Carly Coop, and I've been spending some time scrolling through the Steinbach online auctions, taking me a while to see all of the items.

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3: I'm Addie Lowen. Today we're expecting a cloudy sky with drizzle this morning. Those clouds clearing out for the afternoon, bringing sunshine and a high of 21 degrees. Tonight a few clouds, low of 10. Tomorrow mix of sun and cloud and 19. For Thursday, partly sunny and 16. And Friday, sunshine and 18 degrees. And stay ahead of the weather with a full 7-day forecast on the Lowen Body Shop weather page on Steinbeck Online.
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0: Have your beer. That was Mackenzie Porter on Country 107. I'm Carly Coop, and I'm looking forward to next week. Next week is Fall Food Drive Week. 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And then Tuesday in Niverville, Wednesday in Kleefeld in support of Grunthal Caring Hands. That's presented by TriStar. And then Thursday, Friday at Sobeys here in Steinbach in support of Southeast Helping Hands. 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
2: So the 20th annual Manitoba Communities in Bloom Conference wrapped up in Niverville this past weekend. While an arm of Stewartburn resident initially entering the election race for Ward 4 councillor now wants the Reeves seat. We've got details on these stories and more coming up in moments.
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0: Good morning. I'm Carly Coop. That was Tennille Towns on Country 107. Happy National Coffee Day, Tuesday, September 29th. We're supposed to drink more coffee than we usually do.
1: This could become a very scary day because the number of coffee the average North American drinks, 3.1 cups of coffee a day.
0: So many of us already above average. We're supposed to do more. So drink the coffee today. Here's Rodney Atkins watching you.

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15: I'm Addie Lowen. Today we're expecting a cloudy sky with drizzle this morning. Those clouds clearing out for the afternoon, bringing sunshine and a high of 21 degrees. Tonight a few clouds, low of 10. Tomorrow mix of sun and cloud and 19. For Thursday, partly sunny and 16. And Friday, sunshine and 18 degrees. And plan your week with a full 7-day forecast on the Lowen Body Shop local weather page on Steinbach Online.
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That was Dallas Smith on Country 107. Hey, I'm Carly Coop, and while you're out grocery shopping in the next little while, grab double of stuff. So say you're buying yourself a case of tomato soup, grab two and get ready to donate it. Fall food drives happening every single day next week. You can get more details on where we will be and when and which food bank we are supporting on which day over on the Fall Food Drive tab. It's time back online. It's going to be a great week next week. Right now, here's Megan Patrick, your daddy's smile.

0: Mornings with Carly Coop are always a good time. And sometimes they're your ticket to somewhere amazing. From Keith Urban to Dean Brody to Warren Ziders, the Country 107 Big Ticket has sent listeners to the biggest country concerts.
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5: I'm Addie Lowen. Today we're expecting a cloudy sky with drizzle this morning. Those clouds clearing out for the afternoon, bringing sunshine and a high of 21 degrees. Tonight a few clouds, low of 10. Tomorrow mix of sun and cloud and 19. For Thursday, partly sunny and 16. And Friday, sunshine and 18 degrees. And stay ahead of the weather with a full 7-day forecast on the Lowen Body Shop weather page on Steinbach Online.
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0: Elsie Kulik on Country 107 with Till I Get to Heaven. Hey, I'm Carly Coop, and you know, some of us do not enjoy cleaning our houses, like, at all. Like, the bane of our existence is having to scrub a toilet and clean a shower. 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
2: So the 20th annual Manitoba Communities in Bloom Conference wrapped up in Niverville this past weekend. While an arm of Stewartburn resident initially entering the election race for Ward 4 councillor now wants the Reeves seat. We've got details on these stories and more coming up in moments.
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1: Good morning, I'm Addie Lowen. We've got a cloudy sky with light rain and mist this morning. Sunshine for the afternoon, warming up to 21 degrees. With some humidex, it'll feel more like 25. And then lots of sunshine as we welcome October on Thursday.

Wednesday, October 28th is the municipal election, and there's a great way to find out what all the candidates are thinking. Hey, I'm Carly Coop. 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Figure things out over there. Right now, here's George Strait, I Cross My Heart.

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5: I'm Addie Lowen. Today we're expecting a cloudy sky with drizzle this morning. Those clouds clearing out for the afternoon, bringing sunshine and a high of 21 degrees. Tonight a few clouds, low of 10. Tomorrow mix of sun and cloud and 19. For Thursday, partly sunny and 16. And Friday, sunshine and 18 degrees. And plan your week with a full 7-day forecast on the Lowen Body Shop local weather page on Steinbach Online.
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Kim Hicks, No Truck Song. Hey, I'm Carly Coop. There is a poll over on Steinbeck Online asking what you are doing this time of year. What fall activities are you making time for? There's a list, and you can choose as many as you like. Most people just getting outside to enjoy the fall colors while tackling yard work. Doesn't that sound fun? Yard work is never fun, but it's a little bit easier when it is beautiful looking outside. Everything is glowing right now. What are you up to this fall? Have your say over on the poll at Steinbeck Online. Right now, here's Tyler Joe Miller on Country 107, Under the Influence.

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8: I'm Addie Lowen. Today we're expecting a cloudy sky with drizzle this morning. Those clouds clearing out for the afternoon, bringing sunshine and a high of 21 degrees. Tonight a few clouds, low of 10. Tomorrow mix of sun and cloud and 19. For Thursday, partly sunny and 16. And Friday, sunshine and 18 degrees. And stay ahead of the weather with a full 7-day forecast on the Lowen Body Shop weather page on Steinbach Online.
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Good morning. I'm Carly Coop. That was Tebe on Country 107. Tomorrow is the National Day of Truth and Reconciliation, and there's going to be special programming here on Country 107. You can be learning and listening that way. If you're also looking for something a little more active in addition to listening, you could be participating in Orange Shirt Day here in Steinbach. Tomorrow, 3 p.m. to 6 p.m. at Steinbach City Hall, there's a

0: walk that's going to take place. So from Steinbeck City Hall down Main Street to the Steinbeck Arts Council. It's going to end there with a ceremony and a feast. You can learn more about this event over on the events page at Steinbeck Online. And then you can learn about many other events taking place here in the community. That is the place to go to find out what's going on. Have yourself a great Tuesday afternoon.
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2: A new four-way stop is now in place at the intersection of Provincial Roads 206 and 207 near Lorette. And a reminder that tomorrow is the National Day for Truth and Reconciliation. And that means some businesses and services in Steinbeck will have adjusted hours. More on these stories in the news at 12 o'clock.
3: CN Rail is coming off grain shipment week number 8, the week of September 20th. And according to Assistant Vice President Grain, David Chednovic, it was the first big week of grain movement in Western Canada.
4: Everybody is very familiar, of course, with all the challenges that growers have been experiencing across big areas of the prairies with harvest being well behind average. It's meant a slower ramp up in grain shipments by rail. It was just this past week, grain shipment week 8, week of September 20th, CN saw its first big week for grain shipments, just over 750,000 tons of grain and processed grain products.
3: For the remainder of September and through October, Chednovic expects strong demand to continue given market conditions and the fact customers weren't able to ramp up shipments as quickly as they would have liked earlier in the season due to those harvest delays. I'm Chris Sumner.
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James Barker Band and After Dark on your Tuesday lunch hour. Hey, I'm Cosette Bott, and Burger Days is almost here, and you're going to need a good strategy if you want to tackle all of those burgers. More details are coming up.

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11: I'm Shannon Dewick. This afternoon, mainly cloudy with a chance of rain in parts of the region and a high of 21 degrees. Tonight, partly cloudy with fog patches and a low of 10. Tomorrow, partly cloudy, high 19, and Thursday, partly cloudy and 16 degrees. Check the local weather radar map anytime on the Lowenbody Shop weather page on Steinbeck Online.
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like, pony up, man, we're closing down. 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

0: 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I'm Cosette Bott. 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
3: I'm Shannon Duick. For this afternoon, mainly cloudy with a chance of rain in parts of the region and a high of 21 degrees. Tonight, partly cloudy with fog patches and a low of 10. Tomorrow, partly cloudy, high 19, and Thursday, partly cloudy and 16 degrees. Get all your weather details on Low & Body Shop Local Weather on the Steinbach online app.
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0: Hey, I'm Cosette Bott, hanging out in the studio furnished by Solomon's in Steinbach. Just a quick reminder about a simple way that you can help a local family next week. Helping Hands Food Banks are collecting non-perishable food donations from 9 until 6, with stops in La Broquerie Monday, Niverville on Tuesday, Cleefeld on Wednesday, and Sobeys in Steinbach on Thursday and Friday. So if you're making a grocery run, toss an extra item or two in your cart for the food drive. It's a small thing, but those extra items can really add up.
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2: Lavrandre MLA Conrad Narth has been named interim leader of the Progressive Conservative Party. 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

0: I'm William Prince, and I'm proud to be a part of A Day to Listen in partnership with the Gord Downie and Chani Wenjack Fund. 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
2: I'm Shannon Duick. This afternoon, mainly cloudy with a chance of rain in parts of the region and a high of 21 degrees. Tonight, partly cloudy with fog patches and a low of 10. Tomorrow, partly cloudy, high 19, and Thursday, partly cloudy and 16 degrees. Check the local weather radar map anytime on the Low & Body Shop weather page on Steinbach Online.
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0: Hey, I'm Cosette Bott. Hope you're having a great Tuesday afternoon. A new season is getting underway for the St. Malo Warriors, and this one comes with a pretty big milestone. After 2 years of waiting, the Warriors are finally getting ready to move into their new arena. So they'll actually start the regular season on the road with their first 5 or 6 games away from home, just to make sure that the new rink is ready. Ralph Collette is staying involved with the team as GM after 33 years behind the bench, and he says there's plenty to be excited about as the Warriors get set for a new season.
1: Yeah, we're very happy, and we think our league is moving in the right direction. We have a new team in our league, which is the Altona Roons. Bossier is always a really good team every year. Every team is very good teams. So, yeah, we're very lucky. We decided to play our first, I think, 5 or 6 games on the road just to make sure our rink was ready. So we're going to be Road Warriors for the month of October, and which is fine. That's the way it was last year and the year before, I should say. So we're happy because we know Bossier will be a really good test for us early in the season.
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3: Lavrandre MLA Conrad Narf has been named interim leader of the Progressive Conservative Party. 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

That was Josh Stumpf and Johnny Walker on Country 107. Hey, I'm Cassette Bach. It's just after 2 o'clock, 19 degrees with skies clearing. And we're hoping to reach a high of 21 today. Coming up next, George Strait and Carrying Your Love With Me.

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10: I'm Shannon Duick. This afternoon, mainly cloudy with a chance of rain in parts of the region and a high of 21 degrees. Tonight, partly cloudy with fog patches and a low of 10. Tomorrow, partly cloudy, high 19, and Thursday, partly cloudy and 16 degrees. Check the local weather radar map anytime on the Low and Body Shop weather page on Steinbach Online.
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3: I'm Shannon Duick. For this afternoon, mainly cloudy with a chance of rain in parts of the region and a high of 21 degrees. Tonight, partly cloudy with fog patches and a low of 10. Tomorrow, partly cloudy, high 19, and Thursday, partly cloudy and 16 degrees. Get all your weather details on Low & Body Shop Local Weather on the Steinbach Online app.
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0: good afternoon. I'm Cosette Bott. And if you've been around school today, you probably noticed a lot of orange shirts. Now, tomorrow is the National Day for Truth and Reconciliation, and our radio stations will be taking part in a day to listen, hosted by William Prince. Now, throughout the day, we'll be sharing conversations and stories focused on truth and reconciliation. It's a chance to pause, listen, and learn, and we'll be bringing those conversations to you throughout the day.
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2: Lavrandre MLA Conrad Narth has been named interim leader of the Progressive Conservative Party. 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

0: focus on roads, drainage, and bringing change to the RM. On the Golden West Radio Money Scope, the TSX is down 75 points, the Dow is down 117, the NASDAQ is up 4, and our Canadian dollar is down 6/100ths at 70.52 cents U.S. Step out for groceries, step into the news. 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
2: Ralph Coletta, the St. Malo Warriors, says transitioning from coach to general manager has been a smooth one, and he appreciates all the love from the community.
3: Yeah, it was very nice. Lots of people reached out and, you know, congratulations and stuff. But I'm still with the team. I'm just going to be the GM role. And I guess if something would happen, I'd have to go behind the bench. Of course, I'm still qualified to do that. But my role is basically going to be GM and just overlooking our program. And
2: he's looking forward to the home opener coming up on October 30th as they start out as Road Warriors in the Capital Region Junior Hockey League. In the Manitoba Junior Hockey League, Winkler is set to host Neepawa while the Winnipeg Monarchs visit Northern Manitoba. And in Major League Baseball, we'll track Manitoba's Tristan Peters and the Chicago White Sox as they start their playoff journey tonight in Game 1 of the Wild Card Series against Houston. For your scores, stories, and all things sports, be sure to check out the Falls Front Golf Simulator Sports page on SteinbeckOnline.com. I'm Dave Anthony.
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0: This afternoon, mainly cloudy, 30% chance of rain and a high of 21 degrees. Tonight, partly cloudy with fog patches and a low of 10. Tomorrow, partly cloudy, high 19, and Thursday, partly cloudy and 16. Right now in Steinbeck, it's cloudy and 18. Plan your week with a full 7-day forecast on Low & Body Shop Local Weather on the Steinbeck Online app. I'm Shannon Duick.
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0: Braden King, and We Got Beer on your Tuesday afternoon. It's just after 3, and you're listening to Country 107. Up next, we got a few suggestions for what to pick up for the Helping Hands food drive, and it's not beer. But first, here's Garth Brooks and Papa Love Mama.
1: Papa drove a truck nearly all his life. You know it drove Mama crazy being a trucker's wife. The part she couldn't handle was being alone. I guess she needed more to hold than just a telephone.

0: wondering what to throw in the cart. Jocelyn Gauthier with Le Brocri Helping Hands has a few suggestions, including some kid favorites.
1: Yeah, it's actually kind of funny because we are lacking canned fruit and canned vegetables big time. That's our biggest thing right now that we can just not get. Nobody donates that. We do get a lot of pasta and pasta sauce, but I mean, we hand out so many each every 2 weeks that we still need that. And even cereal or dried soup, there's a good list of stuff that we still need.
0: Jocelyn also mentions alfagetti and crackers as being popular items in need. So if you're making a grocery run, toss an extra item or two in your cart for the food drive. It's a small thing, but those extra items can really add up.
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13: I'm Shannon Duick. This afternoon, mainly cloudy with a chance of rain in parts of the region and a high of 21 degrees. Tonight, partly cloudy with fog patches and a low of 10. Tomorrow, partly cloudy, high 19, and Thursday, partly cloudy and 16 degrees. Check the local weather radar map anytime on the Low & Body Shop weather page on Steinbach Online.
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Dallas Smith on Country 107. Coming up, a new nail salon in Steinbach is celebrating its grand opening with a pretty sweet deal. Details on that coming up, but first here's Tennille Towns and Sunshine's Free.

0: Hey, I'm Cosette Bott, hanging out in the studio furnished by Solomons in Steinbach. And if a manicure and a pedicure for $79 sounds like a pretty good way to treat yourself, you'll want to know about a new nail salon in Steinbach. Almond Nail Bar is celebrating its grand opening on October 2nd with that special manicure and pedicure package. So the salon officially opened this summer, and what makes it a bit different is the experience. The owner, Steph Marmis, says she wants the appointment to feel more than just another thing on your to-do list. You can enjoy a complimentary drink, relax in the space, or even book a group outing with friends or family. You can read all the other details in an article over on Steinbach Online.
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0: We make it easy to get rid of your stuff. Just drop it off, get a check in the mail, and that's it. 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

0: 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Speedy Glass, Highway 12 in Steinbeck.
1: I'm Shannon Duick. For this afternoon, mainly cloudy with a chance of rain in parts of the region and a high of 21 degrees. Tonight, partly cloudy with fog patches and a low of 10. Tomorrow, partly cloudy, high 19, and Thursday, partly cloudy and 16 degrees. Get all your weather details on Low & Body Shop Local Weather on the Steinbeck online app.
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2: Steinbach MLA Kelvin Gertsen says he was not surprised to see Abhi Khan step down as leader of the PC party following the results of a confidence vote. 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

0: 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CJXR is a proud part of Golden West, connecting communities. 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
1: Good afternoon, I'm Shannon Dewick. In Steinbeck, it is cloudy and 20 degrees. I'll have a look at your revised forecast in a couple of minutes. Lavrandre MLA Conrad Narth has been named interim leader of the Progressive Conservative

That was Megan Patrick and Your Daddy's Smile on Country 107. It's just after 4 o'clock, and coming up, we'll get a sneak peek at what's being served up at the Pat Porter's Oktoberfest fundraiser this Saturday. But first, here's Blake Shelton and Honeybee on Country 107.

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9: I'm Shannon Dewick. A clearing sky for tonight with fog patches developing and a low of 10 degrees. Tomorrow partly cloudy, warming up to a high of 17, and then Thursday sunny and 15. Check the local weather radar map anytime on the Low and Body Shop weather page on Steinbeck Online.
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Hey, thanks for listening to Country 107. That was Tim Hicks and Stompin' Ground. Coming up, a new four-way stop is now in place near Lorette, and there is a roundabout plan for that same intersection. Details are coming up, but first, here's High Valley and Fools.

0: Happy Tuesday. I'm Cosette Bott. And if you're commuting right now, thanks for making us part of your drive home. It's 21 degrees with a mix of sun and cloud. And if you're driving near Lorette, you probably noticed there's now a four-way stop at PR 206 and PR 207. So the province installed the new signs last week as an interim safety measure. Now, a roundabout is planned for that same intersection as part of a larger project, but there's no timeline yet for that construction. So for now, the four-way stop stays. We've got more details, if you'd like, on that over on Steinbach Online or your Steinbach Online app.
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0: 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Here's a quick look at what's coming up in your local news.
1: Steinbeck MLA Kelvin Gertsen says though a minority of caucus did not support Abhi Khan's leadership, Khan still had the support of the Steinbeck MLA. And drivers at the intersection of Provincial Roads 206 and 207 near Lorette are now required to stop in all directions. More on these stories in the news at 5 o'clock.
2: After a slow start to the grain shipping year, CN Rail is reporting its first major ramp-up in shipments. According to Vice President Grain, David Shednovic, just over 750,000 tons of grain and processed grain products were shipped the week of September 20th.
3: I expect, and including with the harvest outlook here for this week, at least on the Western Prairies, we're going to see that standard peak demand through October now that we typically see, and that should stick. If you take a look at, harvest progress regionally and turn that into millions of tons of grain harvested, there's quite a bit. It's not consistent across regions, but there's enough to keep that flow going here.
2: Harvest delays the last number of weeks across the prairies had been limiting the availability of grain to ship, leading to slower than average movement up until last week. I'm Chris Sumner.
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Hey, I'm Cosette Bott. That was Tyler Joe Miller and Under the Influence on Country 107. Coming up, a big change for the St. Malo Warriors, and a new home is finally on the way. But first, here's David Lee Murphy and Dust on the Bottle.

0: Good evening. I'm Cosette Bott, hanging out in the studio furnished by Solomons in Steinbach. And there's a big change behind the bench for the St. Malo Warriors this season. After 33 years of coaching, Ralph Collette is stepping away from the bench and taking on the role of general manager. Another big change, after 2 years of waiting, the Warriors are finally getting ready to move into their new arena. Collette says there's lots to look forward to as the Warriors get set for the new season.
1: Yeah, we're very happy, and we think our league is moving in the right direction. We have a new team in our league, which is the Altona Roons. Bossier is always a really good team every year. Every team is a very good team. So, yeah, we're very lucky. We decided to play our first, I think, 5 or 6 games on the road just to make sure our rink was ready. So we're going to be Road Warriors for the month of October, and which is fine. That's the way it was last year and the year before, I should say. So we're happy because we know Bossier will be a really good test for us early in the season.
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7: I'm Shannon Duick. A clearing sky for tonight with fog patches developing and a low of 10 degrees. Tomorrow partly cloudy, warming up to a high of 17, and then Thursday sunny and 15. Check the local weather radar map anytime on the Low and Body Shop weather page on Steinbach Online.
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Dallas Smith on Country 107. Good evening. It's supper time, and I can tell because I'm getting hungry. It reminds me that Burger Days kicks off on Thursday, and there'll be plenty of local burgers to look forward to. Details are coming up, but first, here's the James Barker Band and After

0: 3 a.m. Cosette bought, and if you're starting to think about what's for supper, I might have a few ideas for you. Burger Days kicks off on Thursday with 18 local restaurants and one brewery serving up their own burger creations. And with that many places taking part, it's a great opportunity to try somewhere you don't normally go or order something a little outside your usual routine. I'm a big fan of that. Here's Tessa Massey with the Steinbach Chamber of Commerce talking about what she hopes people get out of Burger Days.
1: I hope that people are able to see something unique that the restaurants are bringing to the table, or maybe they're visiting a new place that they haven't been before, trying something a little bit outside of their routine. We have a lot of restaurants, and maybe some of them you don't go to often. Try them.
0: So as you're making your Burger Days plans, maybe use it as an excuse to discover a new restaurant. 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

0: Glass, now open just off Highway 12.
1: I'm Shannon Dewitt. A clearing sky in the forecast for tonight with fog patches developing and a low of 10 degrees. Tomorrow, partly cloudy and 17. And Thursday, a little cooler, sunny and 15. Get all your weather details on Low & Body Shop Local Weather on the Steinbach online app.
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0: Hope you're having a lovely evening. The sunshine is back and we're sitting at 20 degrees. I'm Cosette Bott. And if you've been out and about today, especially near a school, you've probably seen plenty of orange shirts. Tomorrow is the National Day for Truth and Reconciliation. And we'll be marking the day on our radio stations with A Day to Listen, hosted by William Prince. Throughout the day, we'll hear conversations and stories about truth and reconciliation, giving us a chance to slow down, listen, and learn. So that's what you can expect to hear from us tomorrow.
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2: Lavrandre MLA Conrad Narth has been named interim leader of the Progressive Conservative Party. And Steinbeck MLA Kelvin Gertsen says he was not surprised to see Abhi Khan step down. More on these stories in the news at 6 o'clock.
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2: I'm Shannon Duick. A clearing sky for tonight with fog patches developing and a low of 10 degrees. Tomorrow, partly cloudy, warming up to a high of 17, and then Thursday, sunny and 15. Check the local weather radar map anytime on the Low and Body Shop weather page on Steinbeck Online.
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3: I'm Shannon Dewitt. A clearing sky in the forecast for tonight, with fog patches developing and a low of 10 degrees. Tomorrow, partly cloudy and 17, and Thursday, a little cooler, sunny and 15. Get all your weather details on Low and Body Shop Local Weather on the Steinbeck online app.
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